0: clean up on aisle two, please.
1: Just this.
2: It's 93 pence, please.
1: Sure. You know, I'm actually in a band. We've got a gig tonight. You should come.
2: Oh, yeah? What band?
1: Do you not know? It's Scotty and the Soft Boys. We're playing live at the County Hall.
2: You're 20p short.
1: Okay. You know, all that lipstick. I think you look much better without it. See you tonight.